0: Hey guys, it's I Heart Country on The Verge artist Stella Lefty. And that was my song, Boston.
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1: So excited to be in Vegas once again. 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
1: Hey there, Wayne D checking in. Our girl Megan Maroney is our special guest tonight. We do this surprise guest Friday thing, and boom, she's been revealed. She's hanging with us more in a couple of minutes. First, the latest from Luke Bryan. New country playing here first called Country, and she knows it.

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You got to join us Thursday, September 3rd. We're going to be over at Ralphie's. 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
1: George Burge, Lou Bryan. It's called Ride, Ride, Ride. It's Wayne D. We appreciate you hanging out with us. Got Russell Dickerson's latest right after this one from Ella.

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1: 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Boston is a song I wrote when I was waiting on a guy who was picking me up. I couldn't stop thinking about him, and this is what I was feeling while I was waiting for him. Here's my song, Boston. On a-

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You got to join us Thursday, September 3rd. We're going to be over at Ralphie's. 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
1: 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Chris Jansen got a new song. 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
1: 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Tay got some big stories out of Nashville.
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1: 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It is the iHeart Country Roundup. It's on the way in under 15 minutes.

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Yes, the weekend is here. How about we get it rolling with some good news? What do you say? Stay tuned for two songs, and I'll share it with you.

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1: 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Not everyone sleeps at night. Some of us think, some of us drive, some of us pray. Granger's with you through it all. Thanks for being a part of the After Midnight family.

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Marion's number one for new country, Buckeye Country, 94.3. 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
1: Michael Clark, I'm a truck driver headed to Far, Texas. Good morning to you too.
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Have you ever heard of a criminal holding up a store with a vegetable peeler? Probably not until today. Hang on, though. Earl Dibbles Jr. is going to share this real dumb criminal story next.

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Marion's number one for new country, Buckeye Country, 94.3. Okay, it was on this day that one slugger threw his 5,000th strike as a pitcher. You know who I'm talking about, right? Hang on, and we'll discuss that plus other things that went down on this day in history in two songs.

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0: 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Ann Hudson is coming up next with all the latest from Nashville. 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
1: Did you see this, Granger? Taylor Swift just made history in the city where her career began. I'll tell you about her latest honor in Nashville News next.

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So what's your favorite thing about fall? I love that question. I love that we could ask it now. We're going to talk about this in two songs. 866-607-8383.

Buckeye Country 94.3. I really appreciate you waking up and starting Saturday with me here on After Midnight. I'm your host, Granger Smith. What has got you up so early on a Saturday? 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

Marion's number one for new country, Buckeye Country, 94.3. One dumb criminal thought they got away with a free night at a bar. Little did she know, they had cameras. Earl's going to share this dumb criminal story coming up next.

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1: If you're up late with us, you'll want to follow us on Instagram, too. At After Midnight Granger Smith. 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

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Load up the cooler. Ignore that honey-do list. Yeah. What else we got here? Oh, yeah. Play some country music. Nice and loud, too. Buckeye Country 94.3. Marion's

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Yes, the weekend is here. How about we get it rolling with some good news? What do you say? Stay tuned for two songs and I'll share it with you.

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1: That is Gary Allen, Charlotte, North Carolina. Starting my day out here at Ivy every morning this early. Have a great day and keep doing what you do, Granger.
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0: Marion's number one for new country, Buckeye Country, 94.3. Ann Hudson coming in with the latest Nashville updates. And what do you have for us today?
1: Oh, this is exciting, Granger. Did you see Sugarland had fans hoping for a reunion? And now we finally know what they've been planning. I've got the story coming up in your Nashville news next.

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Buckeye Country 94.3. Okay, it was on this day that one slugger threw his 5,000th strike as a pitcher. You know who I'm talking about, right? Hang on, and we'll discuss that plus other things that went down on this day in history in two songs.

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Marion's number one for new country, Buckeye Country, 94.3. I appreciate you listening here late on a Friday, early on a Saturday. Where do you have After Midnight turned up tonight? My number's 866-607-8383. 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
1: Some say we're old-fashioned. We like to say we were raised right. 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

0: Jason.
1: So Taylor Swift is officially heading into the Nashville Songwriters Hall of Fame. And at 36, she'll become the youngest inductee ever. And this honor is exactly 20 years after the release of her debut album. Taylor says being recognized by the Nashville songwriting community that helped shape her career is a beautiful thing. The induction ceremony will happen sometime this fall. And of course, I'll keep you updated. Oh my gosh, Zach Bryan, did you hear he announced his new EP? It's called Young Manhood and Other Donatable Organs. Quite a title there. It's going to be released sometime in October. He shared the news from the stage in Salt Lake City before performing an unreleased song called Lottie Win. He didn't reveal the exact release date, but just let fans know that they only have a couple of more months to wait.
0: 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And make sure to follow Ann on Instagram now, at Hudson Ann.
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John Morgan, Kid Myself at number 11 here on the countdown. Stephen Wilson Jr. is in studio with us. Here's a clip of his song called Gary.

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1: 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This is from Buddy in Austin, Texas, listening on Case 100.7. He wants to hear a Jelly Roll. So here's Son of a Sinner. I never

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Buckeye Country 94.3. It's Brooke Taylor. Just want to say thanks to our McDaniel Automotive Football Ticket Giveaway. You could be winning tickets to see the Bucks in action this season in the Shoe. 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You could be winning tickets to see OSU.

Marianne's number one for new country, Buckeye Country 94.3. It's Brooke Taylor. I hope your Saturday is just one of the best so far. We're going to make it better, though. A little daily upload for you next.

Buckeye Country 94.3 playing country's biggest hits. It's Brooke Taylor with Blake Shelton. Anybody else feel like we just never see him and Gwen Stefani anywhere anymore? Well, this past week, he posted on his Instagram and she joined him on stage to do a couple songs. And let's just say, it is so good to see them in a photo together. Anyway, I hope you're having a great time.

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1: 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How well do you know 90s country lyrics? This is what you know. You're going to want to be here for this show. We'll see you Monday morning on the Bobby Bones Show.

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Marianne's Buckeye Country 94.3. It's Brooke Taylor. You know what I love about Sundays? That it's a fresh start, okay? 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

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It's Brooke Taylor. Major engagement news this week. Did you hear what happened? 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Someone really important is engaged. 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

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It's Berg Taylor, and this is what it sounds like. 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
1: 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It's Brooke Taylor and Stella Lefty right there, getting closer and closer to her Opry debut. If you missed the news, she announced she's making her Grand Ole Opry debut in Nashville September 2nd. A huge, huge thing on an artist's bucket list.

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0: 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It's Brooke Taylor. 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She responded, winning $1,000 and a trip for two to Vegas to see Kenny Chesney play our iHeartRadio Music Festival.
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0: Monday morning at 7:30. How well do you know 90s country lyrics? This is what you know. You're going to want to be here for this show. We'll see you Monday morning on the Bobby Bones Show.

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Marion's Buckeye Country 94.3. Is Brooke Taylor. Thomas Rhett recently opened up about how him and his wife Lauren really reject the celebrity perks of just, you know, the life that they live. He says they both love getting free things, but honestly have to turn a lot of stuff down because they crave some.

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2: 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How well do you know 90s country lyrics? What you know, you're going to want to be here for this show. We'll see you Monday morning on the Bobby Bones Show.

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Buckeye Country 94.3 is Marianne's number one for new country. It's Brooke Taylor. Listen, I know there's lots of things you could be doing here on a Saturday, and I just want to say thank you for spending some of it with us. Truly do appreciate you hanging with us here on the show.

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I'm Angie Ward. 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

Buckeye Country 94.3, Marion's number one for new country. Thanks so much for hanging out with us this Saturday. 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
1: It's Angie Ward. It is National Tooth Fairy Day today. Now, I opened up the talkback mic on our iHeartRadio app to ask you, like, how much money you got as a kid versus how much your kids are getting these days or kids you know are getting these days. 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
1: 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We're going to give you a chance to win your trip to see her with $1,000 bucks Monday morning at 9. 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
1: 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Here's my song, Boston. On a

0: 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And that was my song, Boston.
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Thanks for hanging out with us this weekend. 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
1: 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How well do you know 90s country lyrics? 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We'll see you Monday morning
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1: 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This guy has so much energy. Now he's chilling out a little bit with this new song. 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

Buckeye Country 94.3, it's Angie Ward. 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
2: 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How well do you know 90s country lyrics? 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You're going to want to be here for this show. 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

Buckeye Country 94.3, Bobby Bones in the morning, country hits all day. Hey, don't forget, we are back Monday at 9 a.m. Another chance for you to win a trip to Vegas to our iHeartRadio Music Festival presented by Capital One to see Kenny Chesney and Lainey Wilson and $1,000 spending money. 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

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I'm waiting for Ella to announce her European tour since all those World Cup soccer fans took this song home with them. Here's Choosing Texas.

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1: 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Monday morning at 7:30. How well do you know 90s country lyrics? This is what you know. You're going to want to be here for this show. We'll see you Monday morning on the Bobby Bones Show.

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0: Scattered showers and thunderstorms for Sears. We head through this evening, tapering off overnight. Temperatures drop down into the upper 50s. Slight chance for showers and storms Sunday. Otherwise, mix of clouds and sun. Breezy, mild mid-70s. Sunny skies as we look to the start of the business week. Middle 70s on Monday, warming up through the upper 70s Tuesday afternoon. I'm meteorologist Ken Boone at the Weather Channel.
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2: 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Boston is a song I wrote when I was waiting on a guy who was picking me up. I couldn't stop thinking about him, and this is what I was feeling while I was waiting for him. Here's my song, Boston. On a

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1: It's Wayne Dete introducing you to the latest iHeart Country on the Verge artist. We are all big fans of her. Matter of fact, planning an event with her in Nashville right now. That's all we could say. Stella Lefty, Boston. 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

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I'm going to be straight up with y'all. It is Ella's World, and we just living in it. 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Her latest, Loving Life Again.

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